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0: Northeast PA's greatest hits, Gem 99-100 Chicago, and you're the inspiration. Pink Floyd, Another Brick in the Wall, Tony Pacelli, Till Midnight Tonight. You're the inspiration, written by Peter Cetera and David Foster, off of the album Chicago 17, reached number 3 on the Billboard Hot 100. Now, Peter Cetera stated in 2004 interview that You're the Inspiration started out as a song for Kenny Rogers. He said David Foster called him up and said, I'm in the studio with Kenny Rogers, and he would like you to write a song for him. He said, that's great. As a matter of fact, I'm leaving for Italy. I was going to Europe or something, but don't remember why. He said it was 9 o'clock in the morning. He says, I'm leaving for Italy tonight around 5 o'clock, and I'll be there for 2 weeks, and I'll call you when it comes back. David Foster goes, no, no, no, I need you right now. He said, all right, I'll come over. And in the midst of packing, David drove out to where Peter Cetera was living, and they basically, in about 3 hours, came up with a little structure for a song called You're the Inspiration. That wasn't the name at the time, though. They sort of made this little tape chord structure, took it on the plane, went to Italy, and of course, lying in Italy with looking at all Michelangelo's stuff, he came up, Peter Cetera did, with the title. You're the Inspiration, came back with the words, worked on the melody, came back and presented the song, and Kenny Rogers basically didn't have the time or didn't want to do it. Peter Cetera's final words, good for me. Genesis coming up, 80s at 8, Gem 99 and 100.
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0: 1099 and 100. Eddie Grant in Electric Avenue Genesis. And that's all. The song written by Eddie Grant was released in 1982 off a studio album Killer on the Rampage. Here in the States, MTV made the song more popular, actually made it one of the biggest hits of 1983. The song refers to Electric Avenue in London during the 1981 Brixton riot. Now, here's the background story behind that. As I mentioned, Electric Avenue is in South London. According to Eddie Grant, it first became aware of the existence of the street during a stint acting at the Black Theater of Brixton. The area is now known for its high population of Caribbean immigrants. The beginning of the 80s, so it was identified by Scarman Report that tensions over unemployment and racism and poverty culminated in the street events now known as the 1981 Brixton Riot. Grant, horrified and enraged, wrote and composed a song in response to these events. Shortly after, Grant left the UK to live in Barbados, and his most recent batch of songs was actually lost during a baggage transit. Electric Avenue was one of the songs he wrote immediately afterwards to make up for the lost material. By the way, Brixton was the first market street to be lit by electricity. Electric Avenue, get it? Weather, Bon Jovi coming up. Gem 99 and 100.
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5: Your trash is our business. Northeast PA weather.
0: Chance of showers overnight, mostly cloudy, low around 46. Chance of showers tomorrow morning, partly sunny, high near 70. For tomorrow night, partly cloudy, low around 50. Saturday, mostly sunny, high near 81. And for Sunday, mostly sunny, high near 87.

0: 99 to 100, Los Lobos and La Bamba. Stevie Nicks, you got to stand back. I'm Tony Pacelli till midnight tonight. It is the 80s at 8. La Bamba, Mexican folk song, originally from the state of Veracruz. Richie Valens had the original back in 1958, became a big top 40 hit. Valens' version is ranked number 345 on Rolling Stone magazine's list of the 500 greatest songs of all times, and is only song that is not written or sung in English. As far as Los Lobos is concerned, it was a cover song for them, but on MTV made it a big hit. The music video was directed by Sherman Hensley, won the 1988 MTV Video Music Award for Best Video from a Film. It also featured Lou Diamond Phillips, the actor who played Valens in the 1987 film. The song was also fourth non-English language song to reach the Billboard Hot 100. Los Lobos, La Bamba, Bryan Adams coming up, Gem 99 to 100.
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0: Gem 99 and 100, the Greg King Band in Jeopardy. America and Sister Golden Hair and Tony Pasolli till midnight tonight want to go to the Great American Race happening at the Tricky Triangle in Long Pond. 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
7: Northeast VA weather.
0: Chance of showers overnight, mostly cloudy, low around 46. Chance of showers tomorrow morning, partly sunny, high near 70. For tomorrow night, partly cloudy, low around 50. Saturday, mostly sunny, high near 81. And for Sunday, mostly sunny, high near 87.

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0: Northeast PA's greatest hits, Gem 99 and 100, Mr. Broken Wings, 38 special, and I'm caught up in you, and I am Tony Pacelli, hanging out with you until midnight tonight. Want to talk about Text to Treasure with Fran tomorrow after 11 o'clock. Fran will give you the word or phrase of the day. Text that back to us at 877-436-0104. 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

0: 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Eddie Money and Baby Hold On. 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
4: Your trash is our business. Northeast PA weather.
0: Chance of showers overnight, mostly cloudy, low around 46. Chance of showers tomorrow morning, partly sunny, high near 70. For tomorrow night, partly cloudy, low around 50. Saturday, mostly sunny, high near 81. And for Sunday, mostly sunny, high near 87. Yeah.

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0: Gem 99 to 100, Kenny Loggins, and I'm all right. Beatles, hello, goodbye. Let's talk about Magical Mystery Tour with Gary and Joe. They got a fun show this weekend. First hour, we've got a block of tunes. The fun will start with you, the audience. You have to guess which Beatles song has the most yes in it. Are you thinking of one? You may be wrong. Okay, there'll be other features too in that hour inside Beatles songs. Now, second hour, a lot of great sing-alongs with happy-go-lucky solo tunes by John Paul, George, and Ringo. Magical Mystery Tour, Saturday, 8 until 10. We do rebroadcast the show after midnight on Gem 99 and 100. Hootie and the Blowfish coming up.
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0: Gem 99 and 100, Christopher Cross, Ride Like the Wind, Pilot, and Magic before that, and Tony Pacelli till midnight. I have that, update a weather forecast to pass along to you, and I'm looking ahead at the 7-day extended forecast, and we've got summer weather coming up, and we have, a month and a half till summer starts. I'll take it. Let me remind you again, updated weather forecast coming up. 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
3: 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Charlie Dore listened to The Pilot of the Airwaves. Dolly Parton was starting over again. And Lips, Inc. took us to Funky Town. 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
6: Northeast VA weather.
0: Chance of showers overnight, mostly cloudy, low around 46. Chance of showers tomorrow morning, partly sunny, high near 70. For tomorrow night, partly cloudy, low around 50. Saturday, mostly sunny, high near 81. And for Sunday, mostly sunny, high near 87. Yeah.

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4: 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A hospital bed. The long road to recovery. The moments you'll miss. Suddenly, a ticket doesn't seem so bad. That ticket? That was nothing. 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

Ken 99 to 100, Buffalo Springfield. For what it's worth, Foreigner and Hot Blooded, and I'm done for the evening. I'm going to head on home and watch tonight's Jeopardy. Don't tell me anything about it, okay? Don't text me. Don't email me. Don't do anything, okay? Music all night long. We also have coming up tomorrow morning, Eric Peterson. Fran's here at 10. Mike's here after 3. And I'll be back with the 70s at 7. We will have a get-together tomorrow evening at 7 o'clock. This is Aerosmith, Gem 99 and 100.

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It's Steve's Title and Tag on Tioga Street in Tunkhannock. 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
5: ABC News, I'm Dave Packer. President Trump and Chinese President Xi Jinping set to hold a second round of talks on the final day of a high-stakes summit in Beijing before Trump returns to the U.S. Trade, Taiwan, and Iran, all on the table. ABC News contributor John Cohen says the U.S. will likely push Beijing to stop forcing American companies operating in China to share trade secrets.
6: Those information requirements are one of the tools used by the Chinese government to gain access to sensitive business information and the trade secrets of these U.S. corporations.
5: Russia pummeled Ukraine's capital Thursday with more than 1,600 drones and missiles. It's the largest attack since the war began. Ukrainian officials say at least 21 people were killed, including 3 children. The Supreme Court ruled to preserve access to abortion drugs by mail today, even in states where abortion is illegal. The justices kept on hold a lower court ruling that would have blocked telehealth abortions via mifepristone. This is ABC News.
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8: Showers and thunderstorms are likely later with a low near 43. Friday brings a chance of showers, then partly sunny skies with a high near 65. Partly cloudy on Friday night with a low near 45. Then Saturday looks sunny with a high near 79.

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wonder how far off I sat and wondered. 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
2: 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This week, Casey takes you back to May 17, 1980. That's when Bob Seger was running against the wind. Charlie Dore listened to The Pilot of the Airwaves. Dolly Parton was starting over again. And Lips, Inc. took us to Funky Town. 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
5: ABC News, I'm Dave Packer. President Trump and Chinese President Xi holding their second round of talks on the final day of their summit in Beijing. Trump met Xi to tour the gardens at Zhongnanhai, the Chinese Communist Party leadership compound. The two met over tea before a working lunch, trade, Taiwan, and tech, the key themes. CIA Director John Ratcliffe made a surprise visit to Cuba Thursday as the Trump administration enforces an oil blockade on the Caribbean island nation. ABC's Matt Rivers.
6: An ongoing U.S. oil embargo has Cuba's power grid near collapse, with massive blackouts near daily across the island. President Trump has repeatedly threatened military action against Cuba if the government there does not undertake significant reforms.
5: The Supreme Court preserving broad access to the abortion pill mifepristone without an in-person visit to the doctor. This keeps on hold a lower court order that would have restricted the drug's availability as litigation over FDA safety regulations continue. This is ABC News.
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9: Showers and thunderstorms are likely later with a low near 43. Friday brings a chance of showers, then partly sunny skies with a high near 65. Partly cloudy on Friday night with a low near 45. Then Saturday looks sunny with a high near 79.
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It's Steve's Title and Tag on Tioga Street in Tunkhannock. 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

counted up to 110. My speedometer said that I hit top end. My foot was glued like lead to the floor. That's all there is, and there ain't no more. Now the boys all thought, lost my sense, and telephone poles looked like a picket fence. They said, slow down, I see spots. The lines on the road just look like dots. 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

0: 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And he said, son, you're gonna drive me to drinking if you don't stop driving that hot rod, Lincoln.
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5: ABC News, I'm Dave Packer. President Trump and Chinese President Xi holding their second round of talks on the final day of their summit in Beijing.
6: We've made some fantastic trade deals, great for both countries.
5: Trump met Xi to tour the gardens of Zhongnanhai, the Chinese Communist Party leadership compound. Trade, tech, and Taiwan have been the key themes. Sources say that President Trump is expected to drop his $10 billion lawsuit against the Internal Revenue Service in exchange for the creation of a $1.7 billion fund to compensate allies who claim they were wrongfully targeted by the Biden administration. The Supreme Court Thursday ruling to preserve access by mail to the most commonly used abortion drug, mifepristone. The number of people monitored for hantavirus, now at least 41 in 12 states. Meanwhile, the American doctor who was reported to be testing positive for the virus in inconclusive testing now says he's tested negative and has been moved out of a biocontainment unit. This is ABC News.
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8: Showers and thunderstorms are likely later with a low near 43. Friday brings a chance of showers, then partly sunny skies with a high near 65. Partly cloudy on Friday night with a low near 45. Then Saturday looks sunny with a high near 79.

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2: 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That's when Bob Seger was running against the wind. Charlie Dore listened to The Pilot of the Airwaves. Dolly Parton was starting over again. And Lips, Inc. took us to Funky Town. 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
5: ABC News, I'm Dave Packer. President Trump and Chinese President Xi holding their second round of talks on the final day of their summit in Beijing. Trump met Xi to tour the gardens at Zhongnanhai, the Chinese Communist Party leadership compound. The two met over tea before working lunch. Trade, Taiwan, and tech, the key themes. CIA Director John Ratcliffe made a surprise visit to Cuba Thursday as the Trump administration enforces an oil blockade on the Caribbean island nation. ABC's Matt Rivers.
6: An ongoing U.S. oil embargo has Cuba's power grid near collapse, with massive blackouts near daily across the island. President Trump has repeatedly threatened military action against Cuba if the government there does not undertake significant reforms.
5: The Supreme Court preserving broad access to the abortion pill mifepristone without an in-person visit to the doctor. This keeps on hold a lower court order that would have restricted the drug's availability as litigation over FDA safety regulations continue. This is ABC News.
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9: Showers and thunderstorms are likely later with a low near 43. Friday brings a chance of showers, then partly sunny skies with a high near 65. Partly cloudy on Friday night with a low near 45. Then Saturday looks sunny with a high near 79.

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Steve's Title and Tag. 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
1: We've unlocked the vaults, and we're replaying Casey Kasem's American Top 40, the 70s. This week is from May 19th, 1973. That's when Lou Reed took a walk on the wild side. Steely Dan was reeling in the years. Elvis Presley had the steamroller blues. 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
5: News. I'm Dave Packer. President Trump and Chinese President Xi holding their second round of talks on the final day of their summit in Beijing.
6: We've made some fantastic trade deals, great for both countries.
5: Trump met Xi to tour the gardens of Zhongnanhai, the Chinese Communist Party leadership compound. Trade, tech, and Taiwan have been the key themes. Sources say that President Trump is expected to drop his $10 billion lawsuit against the Internal Revenue Service in exchange for the creation of a $1.7 billion fund to compensate allies who claim they were wrongfully targeted by the Biden administration. The Supreme Court Thursday ruling to preserve access by mail to the most commonly used abortion drug, mifepristone. The number of people monitored for hantavirus, now at least 41 in 12 states. Meanwhile, the American doctor who was reported to be testing positive for the virus in inconclusive testing now says he's tested negative and has been moved out of a biocontainment unit. This is ABC News.
7: Northeast PA weather. Showers and thunderstorms are likely later with a low near 43. Friday brings a chance of showers, then partly sunny skies with a high near 65. Partly cloudy on Friday night with a low near 45. Then Saturday looks sunny with a high near 79.

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5: ABC News, I'm Dave Packer. President Trump and Chinese President Xi holding their second round of talks on the final day of their summit in Beijing. Trump met Xi to tour the gardens at Zhongnanhai, the Chinese Communist Party leadership compound. The two met over tea before a working lunch. Trade, Taiwan, and tech, the key themes. CIA Director John Ratcliffe made a surprise visit to Cuba Thursday as the Trump administration enforces an oil blockade on the Caribbean island nation. ABC's Matt Rivers.
6: An ongoing U.S. oil embargo has Cuba's power grid near collapse, with massive blackouts near daily across the island. President Trump has repeatedly threatened military action against Cuba if the government there does not undertake significant reforms.
5: The Supreme Court preserving broad access to the abortion pill mifepristone without an in-person visit to the doctor. This keeps on hold a lower court order that would have restricted the drug's availability as litigation over FDA safety regulations continue. This is ABC News.
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7: Northeast VA weather.
8: Showers and thunderstorms are likely later with a low near 43. Friday brings a chance of showers, then partly sunny skies with a high near 65. Partly cloudy on Friday night with a low near 45. Then Saturday looks sunny with a high near 79. Yeah.

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0: From their debut album, The Cars, it's Just What I Needed. On Gem 99 and 100, it's Eric, it's Friday. Thank you goodness, it's Friday. It's also International Casinos Day. Isn't that kind of a celebration in itself? You can make every day Casino Day. And some people do. It is National Chocolate Chip Day today. It's also Bring Some Flowers to Somebody Day. Nice. Break the Glass Ceiling Day, Asphalt Day today, Bike to School Day today. It's also National Nylon Stocking Day. Do we really need that? Do we? Straw Hat Day and Shades Day. So put on the shades, the straw hat, also the stockings. This is going to get kind of weird, isn't it? Walk on the asphalt, eat a chocolate chip, and enjoy your stay at the casino. I don't know. I just try to string them together. Coming up, John Cougar, Rupert Holmes, and The Police. When we're back next.
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0: John Cougar Mellencamp, after he was done just being a cougar and went back to being a Mellencamp. And he kind of eased us into it on Gem 99 and 100. A Sunday night's 9 o'clock, Alan Waterhouse rolling out the Great American Songbook. I love this show. The three-hour program called Sinatra and Friends. Dean Martin, Sammy Davis Jr., Barbara Streisand, Tony Bennett, Michael Bublé. That's just a sampling of some of the good folks that are all over that broadcast. Great standards and, of course, lots of songs from old Blue Eyes himself. Alan Waterhouse playing the songs you're not going to hear on any other radio station. I checked. Sinatra and Friends, Sunday nights, 9 o'clock, right here at Gem 99 and 100. Okay, coming up, Tom Petty, Stevie Nicks, McFadden and Whitehead, and Dexy's Midnight Runners, plus a forecast that's going to get pretty warm. 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
5: ABC News, I'm Dave Packer. President Trump and Chinese President Xi holding their second round of talks on the final day of their summit in Beijing. Trump met Xi to tour the gardens at Zhongnanhai, the Chinese Communist Party leadership compound. The two met over tea before working lunch. Trade, Taiwan, and tech, the key themes. CIA Director John Ratcliffe made a surprise visit to Cuba Thursday as the Trump administration enforces an oil blockade on the Caribbean island nation. ABC's Matt Rivers.
6: An ongoing U.S. oil embargo has Cuba's power grid near collapse, with massive blackouts near daily across the island. President Trump has repeatedly threatened military action against Cuba if the government there does not undertake significant reforms.
5: The Supreme Court preserving broad access to the abortion pill mifepristone without an in-person visit to the doctor. This keeps on hold a lower court order that would have restricted the drug's availability as litigation over FDA safety regulations continue. This is ABC News.
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0: Cloudy Friday on the way today. Slight chance of a rain shower. We'll see about 62. Partly cloudy skies overnight tonight at 44. Generally sunny. Maybe some afternoon clouds and a stray shower. Maybe a thunderstorm possible. We'll see 76 tomorrow. Mostly cloudy evening expected Saturday with a few showers developing late at 59. And sunshine mixing up with clouds on Sunday. Temps bump all the way up to 83.

Tom Petty and his Heartbreakers, Don't Do Me Like That on Gem 99 and 100. It's Friday, Tim, it's Friday here at the Big Radio Broadcast. Tim, our writer, has been gloating this week because for some unknown reason, I've been laughing at your jokes. Now, I know that some people, sick as they might be, do laugh at these jokes. Actually, I think Mike Moran listens for these jokes, which is disturbing because he's a good DJ. Anyway, let's read some of them and see if we still laugh. Good luck. Here we go. I thought I'd start my diet, but I just have too much on my plate right now. I found the best place to buy yogurt is at an art gallery because it's very cultured. My personal recipe for making holy water is just to boil the hell out of it. And finally, what

0: does a vegan introvert eat for dinner? Peas and quiet. Coming up. 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Blue Oyster Cult, Earth, Wind & Fire, and Men at Work. 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
5: 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This week is from May 19th, 1973. That's when Lou Reed took a walk on the wild side. Steely Dan was reeling in the years. Elvis Presley had the Steamroller Blues. And Steeler's Wheel was stuck in the middle with you. You'll hear those songs and all the top 40 hits from May 19th, 1973, right here on American Top 40, the 70s.
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Other than Taylor Dane, I'm not sure I remember another artist from Long Island. Oh, yeah, some guy named Billy Joel. Blue Oyster Cult, it's Burning for You on Gem 99 and 100.

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0: and the Sunshine Band inviting you to get down tonight. At my age, I might not get back up on Gem 99 and 100. Hey, the Cunningham United Methodist Church, Cunningham, of course, going to hold a chicken barbecue going on tomorrow, Saturday, from 11:30 to 2. It is drive-through only, okay? Half a barbecue chicken with the special barbecue sauce. What do you think that is? Don't know. Me either. It also includes a baked potato, applesauce, dinner roll, homemade cookies, $12. Is that a misprint, seriously? Because that seems awful cheap. I'm in. You want to reserve a meal? 570-788-3960. That's 788-3960. Cunningham United Methodist Church, right there on Main Street in Cunningham. Tomorrow, 11:30 to 2 for their big chicken barbecue. Coming up, Train, Supertramp, Go-Go's, and some celebrity birthdays to discuss, and we'll get to all of it next.
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0: Did you make it to the Milky Way to see the lights are fading? That's what they asked in that song. 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Hey, it's Eric. Welcome. Big radio broadcast with you on May 15th. If it's your birthday, happy birthday. You do share it with some famous people, such as former NFL linebacker, Hall of Famer, played a long, long time for the Baltimore Ravens. His name, Ray Lewis. Actor, playwright. You know him from The Bronx Tale. He's actually from the Bronx. And he did a couple of roles in Matlock and Hill Street Blues. His name, Chaz Palminteri. Loved him as an actor. I think he's still working, right? American football player, actor, recognized for his NFL career and his appearances on Little Giants, How I Met Your Mother, and yeah, he was one of the winners of Dancing with the Stars, Emmett Smith. And an American actress and singer, best known for her role as Meadow Soprano on The Sopranos. Her name, Jamie Lynn Sigler. And if it's your birthday, happy birthday from all of us at Gem 99 and 100. Got a birthday you want us to talk about? Send it to us. Quick link is at our website. Frankie Valli coming. Simple Red. Simply Red. Better. Manfred Mann, Whitney Houston, and an ever-increasing temperature in the forecast. We'll talk about it next.
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6: ABC News, I'm Chuck Sievertson. It's not announced exactly what President Trump is coming home with as far as new agreements as he rides home on Air Force One from a two-day China summit in Beijing. No details on any deals, but the U.S. chief saying...
7: We've settled a lot of different problems that other people wouldn't have been able to settle.
6: And...
7: We've made some fantastic trade deals, great for both countries.
6: Sources tell ABC News President Trump might be preparing to drop a lawsuit he filed against the Internal Revenue Service connected to the 2019 leak of his tax returns. The proposed settlement would create a $1.7 billion fund for claims to be made by January 6th rioters. Executed overnight in Texas, a man convicted in a retired professor's killing back in 2004, who experts said was intellectually disabled. An Oklahoma judge has allowed Richard Glossop to be released from death row ahead of a new trial. Last year, the Supreme Court agreed prosecutors had allowed false testimony. This is ABC News.
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0: Cloudy Friday on the way today. Slight chance of a rain shower. We'll see about 62. Partly cloudy skies overnight tonight at 44. Generally sunny. Maybe some afternoon clouds and a stray shower. Maybe a thunderstorm possible. We'll see 76 tomorrow. Mostly cloudy evening expected Saturday with a few showers developing late at 59. And sunshine mixing up with clouds on Sunday. Temps bump all the way up to 83. Yeah.

Increase is the word. You got the word now. Frankie Valli, say it to everybody on Gem 99 and 100. It's Eric. Hello. Welcome. Friday edition of the Big Radio Broadcast. You know, Tim, just because you've been busting me out laughing, I think you have that smug look of arrogance about you. You know who's talking about you yesterday? Mike Moran in the afternoon. And you know what he said? The jokes stink. Not really, but that's all I'm going to tell you. Let's find out if they do again today. Here we go. My ATM has an addiction to money, but it's going through withdrawals. What do you call a typo on a tombstone? A grave mistake. Boy, is that true. I was going to write a book on railroads, but I kind of lost my train of thought. And finally, my name is David, and I named my son Harley. When he's asked his name, he introduces himself a Harley David.

0: 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Coming up.
1: See? Mike would have hated that.
0: That's the story I'm sticking with. Tony Basil, Blue Swede, and the police. He wouldn't say you were bad because he's such a nice guy. He's a nice guy. I think they stink. Music's back next.
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0: Jackson Brown writing about the perils of being on the road as a traveling musician. That has to be rough, and I mean it. 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Your home for American Top 40 classic shows, both from 70s and 80s. We do it every weekend. This is one of my favorite things that we do here. When I heard, this is funny, when I first heard this radio station, I was driving into town, and I heard Casey Kasem's voice on Sundays. I literally yelled out loud. And if I recall correctly, it was summer, the windows were down, and everybody around me looked at me. Casey's on. 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Love it. American Top 40 of the 80s with Casey Kasem from 11 a.m. to 3 Sundays. And American Top 40 of the 70s runs from 6 to 9 p.m. Sunday evenings exclusively right here at Gem 99 and 100. Yell out loud like I did. Yay! Got music coming from Rod Stewart, Cyndi Lauper, Huey Lewis in the news, and an ever-increasing temperature in the forecast. Details next.
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6: ABC News, I'm Chuck Sievertson. This hour, President Trump on Air Force One talked with reporters about the two-day summit in China they're flying back from. The president saying the issue of Taiwan came up, but that he made no promises to President Xi on the U.S.'s next steps.
7: He feels very strongly. I made no commitment either way. We'll see what happens.
6: And on tariffs?
7: We didn't discuss tariffs. I mean, they're paying tariffs. They're paying substantial tariffs, but we didn't discuss.
6: Minister Trump also says he thinks China's President Xi will try to help get Iran to reopen the Strait of Hormuz. Sources tell ABC News President Trump might be preparing to drop a lawsuit he filed against the IRS. It was in relation to the 2019 leak of his tax returns. The proposed settlement would create a $1.7 billion fund for claims from January 6th rioters. A Texas man who experts said was intellectually disabled, convicted in a retired professor's killing, was executed overnight. This is ABC News.
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0: Cloudy Friday on the way today. Slight chance of a rain shower. We'll see about 62. Partly cloudy skies overnight tonight at 44. Generally sunny. Maybe some afternoon clouds and a stray shower. Maybe a thunderstorm possible. We'll see 76 tomorrow. Mostly cloudy evening expected Saturday with a few showers developing late at 59. And sunshine mixing up with clouds on Sunday. Temps bump all the way up to 83.

Wake up, Maggie. I think I got something to say to you. Maggie May there. Rock and Rod Stewart on Gem 99 and 100. It's Eric. Hello. Welcome. Big radio broadcast. Tim, our afternoon guy, Mike Moran, was talking about your jokes yesterday, and he compared them to something that's really not flattering, and that makes perfect sense to me. See, Mike is not going to say they stink like I do, because these jokes stink. What do we pay you for? Oh, we don't pay you. There's that. Eh, well, Mike's a nice guy. I'm not. Here we go. I thought I'd start my diet today, but I got way too much on my plate. I found the blessed... I found the best place to buy yogurt is at an art gallery because it's cultured. My personal recipe for making holy water is to

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0: It wasn't the first album that they recorded in falsetto, but pretty close, because they figured out everybody liked the sound. A lot of people like the sound. 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That's Tricky Triangle. 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It'll be Sunday, June 14th at Pocono Raceway. Now, this contest runs through Memorial Day. That's May 25th. Winners are going to be selected randomly and notified by mail on the 27th. You got to be 18 years or older to enter. Standard messaging rates apply. One entry per person per day. Don't miss your shot at witnessing racing history in the making. Tricky Triangle. Text it right now to 877-GEM-0104 now and buckle up for an unforgettable day at the track. Coming up, REM, Billy Joel, Hall & Oates, and some celebrity birthdays to discuss. We'll do it next.
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4: 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This week, Casey takes you back to May 17, 1980. That's when Bob Seger was running against the wind. Charlie Doar listened to The Pilot of the Airwaves. Dolly Parton was starting over again. And Lips, Inc. took us to Funky Town. You'll hear those songs, all the top 40 hits, and the long-distance dedications from May 17, 1980, right here on American Top 40, the 80s.
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0: I was once married to a girl from South Carolina, man. When they say they're losing their religion, get out of the way. That means they're about to go really haywire. R.E.M. from Georgia, by the way, those guys on Gem 99 and 100. It's Eric. Hello, May 15th. If it's your birthday, hey, happy birthday. Friday birthdays are awesome. You share it with famous people such as former NFL linebacker, a Hall of Famer, sports personality, played a long time for the Baltimore Ravens. His name, Ray Lewis. Actor, playwright, he is from the Bronx, but you probably know him from A Bronx Tale and roles in Matlock and Hill Street Blues. Love this guy. Chaz Palminteri. American football player and actor, he is recognized for his illustrious NFL career. A couple of Super Bowls, appearances in shows like Little Giants and How I Met Your Mother, and he won Dancing with the Stars. Emmett Smith, his name. And American actress and singer best known for her role as Meadow Soprano in The Sopranos, Jamie Lynn Sigler. And if it's your birthday, too, hey, happy birthday again from all of us at Gem 99 and 100. Send us your birthdays. We love when you do that. Quick link is at our website. CCR coming, Madonna coming, Supertramp on the way, and Whitney Houston, plus an ever-increasing temperature in the forecast. We'll discuss it next.
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5: ABC News, I'm Chuck Sievertson. They didn't discuss tariffs, says President Trump to reporters in the past hour on Air Force One, flying back from the two-day summit in Beijing. The president saying he made no promises to President Xi about Taiwan.
6: He feels very strongly. I made no commitment either way. We'll see what happens.
5: Mr. Trump touting what he claims are fantastic trade deals, China buying American soybeans and Boeing planes, but the Chinese have not confirmed anything. Sources tell ABC News that President Trump might be preparing to drop a lawsuit he filed against the IRS connected with the 2019 leak of his tax returns. The proposed settlement would create a $1.7 billion fund for claims from January 6th rioters. An Oklahoma judge has allowed Richard Glossip to be released from death row ahead of a new trial. He's been locked up for nearly 30 years for an alleged murder-for-hire plot targeting his boss. Supreme Court agreed that prosecutors allowed false testimony. This is ABC News.
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10: Cloudy Friday on the way today. Slight chance of a rain shower. We'll see about 62. Partly cloudy skies overnight tonight at 44. Generally sunny. Maybe some afternoon clouds and a stray shower. Maybe a thunderstorm possible. We'll see 76 tomorrow. Mostly cloudy evening expected Saturday with a few showers developing late at 59. And sunshine mixing up with clouds on Sunday. Temps bump all the way up to 83.

All those guys in CCR hanging out down on the corner. And when the streetlights come on, they better get home. On Gem 99 and 100, it's Eric Gotta Go. But before we go, gotta do some dad jokes. Some people look forward to these, Tim. I'll tell you, Mike Moran from the afternoon show mentioned your god-awful writing yesterday. Except Mike's a nice guy, where I'm not. And he said, you know, it's real. They're funny jokes you should hear, or something along those lines. I thought, man, PR is good for you. I know you think I'm kidding. I'll call him. Anyway, he's too nice of a guy. I'm a guy who's going to say these are terrible. Buckle your seatbelts. Here we go. My ATM has an addiction to money, but it's going through withdrawals. What do you call a typo on a tombstone? A grave mistake. I was going to write a book on railroads, but I lost my train of thought.

0: And finally, my name is David, and I name my son Harley. And when he's asked his name, he introduces himself as a Harley David's son. Coming up. You saw that coming, didn't you? That stunk. REO Speedwagon, David Essex, and Scandal, the Warrior, next.
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All right, that does it for me, Eric. I am out of here. Fran is next. Mike is later. Have an awesome, safe weekend. We love you. 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See you.

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It's Steve's Title and Tag on Tioga Street in Tunkhannock. 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

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Hello, you. I'm Fran Pantuso. Happy Friday. We have made it almost to the weekend. I've got unbelievable music on the way. Wait till you hear this. Fleetwood Mac is coming up, but right now it is Steve Perry and Oh Sherry on Gem 99 and 100. We should have been.

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0: Gem 99 and 100 with Don Henley. All she wants to do is dance. 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Our forecast, boy, we've got a taste of summertime on the way. This is like we're on the never-ending roller coaster ride of weather. We do have a slight chance of showers for tomorrow, but a little bit of sunshine as well. Sunday, chance of showers, sunny, and a high of 83. Monday, Tuesday, and I believe Wednesday, temps flirting with 90. We'll check out all the details. Full forecast is coming up, and I've got Boss Gags next.
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0: Partly cloudy skies for tonight with an overnight low around 47. Tomorrow, sunny at a high of 78. Tomorrow night, there's a chance of showers with a low of 58. And for Sunday, mostly sunny, we may see a shower with a high of

0: 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So you know I like a big gala, a big event. I love the secrecy of this event. Catholic Social Services of Hazleton cordially invites us all to an unforgettable evening as they present their annual event called Night Under the Stars. It is a black and white semi-formal secret venue event that includes dinner and dancing with a location sent to the attendees just 2 hours before the start of dinner. So you don't know where it's going to be until 2 hours before the event. I love the secrecy of it all. It's going to be held on May 29th, goes on from 5:45 until 10 p.m. The cost, $50 per person, and the event is BYOB. For more information, call 570-455-1521 or visit Diocese of Scranton at www.dioceseofscranton.org, and all the proceeds benefit the mission and programs of Catholic Social Services. It's coming up on May 29th. Very cool. A reminder from Gem 99 and 100. I've got the Red Hot Chili Peppers coming up next.
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Michael Jackson on Jump 99 and 100. I am Fran Pantuso. We're coming up. We are headed to Fran's Cafe. We're on a Friday. The menu is loaded with fun songs. 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It is on the way at Fran's Cafe. We've got Bob Seger and the Silver Bullet Band.

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0: Gem 99 and 100 with Peter Frampton at Friends Cafe. Okay, let's get to it. Making you a winner with Text for Treasure and the Pennsylvania Lottery. We're celebrating a couple of things today. It is National Chocolate Chip Day, but it is also National Pizza Party Day. I say we celebrate the two and put some chocolate chips on a pizza. Nah, that's a bad idea. I'm pretty sure about that. Let's celebrate National Pizza Party Day today. So if you would like to try and win with Text for Treasure, text the words pizza party to 877-GEM-0104. That's 877-436-0104. Maybe you will win the 6-stack of the brand new scratch-off game from the Pennsylvania Lottery. It's called Gus. There are 20 top prizes of $100,000. And now that I'm thinking about it, what could we put on the pizza for the National Pizza Party Day? Sausage, mushrooms, onions, hot peppers. I'm going off the rails here. Celebrating National Pizza Party Day. Trying text to win. The Pennsylvania Lottery benefits older Pennsylvanians every day. You must be 18 years of age or older to play. Please play responsibly. Do not text and drive. When it is safe to do so, text me the words pizza party as we celebrate it nationally and specifically today at Friends Cafe. I've got Sheryl Crow coming up next.
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0: 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Our forecast, we've got sunshine on tap for tomorrow with temps in the 70s. Sunday, just a chance of showers, but mostly sunny. Come Monday, Tuesday, and Wednesday, temps near 90. Full forecast, it is coming up. And I've got Bonnie Tyler next at Friends Cafe.
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6: Northeast VA weather.
0: Partly cloudy skies for tonight with an overnight low around 47. Tomorrow, sunny at a high of 78. Tomorrow night, there's a chance of showers with a low of 58. And for Sunday, mostly sunny, we may see a shower with a

0: 99 and 100 with Cool and the Gang. Celebration. You don't have to tell us to celebrate on a Friday. We do it every day, but especially on a Friday at Friends Cafe. Being we're at the cafe, let's talk about a chicken barbecue that's coming up. The Cunningham United Methodist Church, 411 Main Street in Cunningham, is holding this wonderful chicken barbecue. It's tomorrow, 11:30 a.m. until 2 p.m. It is drive-through only, and the meal includes half of a barbecued chicken with special barbecue sauce, a baked potato, coleslaw, a dinner roll, and homemade cookies, too. It's all $12. To reserve your meal, just give them a call, 570-788-3960. A yummy reminder at Friends Cafe. We've got the Romantics next.
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4: Casey Kasem has unlocked the American Top 40 vaults and is replaying original shows from the 80s. This week, Casey takes you back to May 17, 1980. That's when Bob Seger was running against the wind. Charlie Doerr listened to The Pilot of the Airwaves. Dolly Parton was starting over again. And Lips, Inc. took us to Funky Town. You'll hear those songs, all the top 40 hits, and the long-distance dedications from May 17, 1980, right here on American Top 40, the 80s.
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Romantics at Fran's Cafe. I am Fran Pantuso. Something that is on my list to do for this weekend, I want to go see that the new movie that's out, The Devil Wears Prada 2. Yes, this iconic song is featured in the 2006 film, you know, the original one, The Devil Wears Prada. It famously soundtracks the fashion montage where Andy, played by Anne Hathaway, transforms her style and struts through New York City in various chic outfits. Now, the original movie from 2006, the song is used during the montage where Andy stops wearing her hideous skirts and embraces high fashion, marking her acceptance in the runway world. But in the new one, The Devil Wears Prada 2, according to reports, the trailer details Vogue is also featured in the sequence. The Devil Wears Prada 2. It is in theaters now. I'm going to see it this weekend. It is Madonna and Vogue at Fran's Cafe.

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It's Steve's Title and Tag on Tioga Street in Tunkhannock. Steve's Title and Tag. Gem 99 and 100 is WGMF Oliphant Scranton, WGMA Hazleton Wilkes-Barre, and WGMM Tunkhannock. Northeast PA's greatest hits.

0: 99 and 100 with Stevie Nicks at Friends Cafe. Coming up, I've got Kenny Loggins on the way. We will cut loose, do a little Footloose, and Steely Dan is next at Friends Cafe. We're on a Friday. The menu is filled with fun songs.
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0: So glad you are at Friends Cafe this afternoon. So, Donald Fagen has officially retired from touring and major performances. He's 78 years old. He's a jazz rock legend. He last performed under the Steely Dan name in March of 2024 during shows opening for the Eagles. It is Steely Dan at Friends Cafe.

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0: 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We get a little taste of summertime with sunshine and temps right around 80. 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
3: ABC News, I'm Chuck Sievertson. As President Trump flies back from the China summit, no deal that would lower gasoline prices. ABC's Mary Bruce in the Chinese capital.
4: The president came to Beijing hoping to convince Xi to use his influence over Iran, one of China's closest allies, to open the Strait of Hormuz.
5: We did discuss Iran. We feel very similar to Iran.
4: But it's unclear if Xi agreed to pressure Iran.
3: President Trump touting trade deals, but Chinese officials confirming nothing. Sources tell ABC News President Trump expected to drop his lawsuit against the IRS in exchange for potential taxpayer-funded financial comp for allies, including January 6th rioters he pardoned. ABC's Rachel Scott.
6: The settlement terms are expected to bar the president from directly receiving payments related to the claims of his lawsuits, but it does not explicitly prohibit entities associated with him from doing so.
3: Wall Street joining a worldwide drop for stocks. This is ABC News.
7: Northeast PA weather.
0: Partly cloudy skies for tonight with an overnight low around 47. Tomorrow, sunny at a high of 78. Tomorrow night, there's a chance of showers with a low of 58. And for Sunday, mostly sunny, we may see a shower with a high of 83.

0: Gem 99 at 100 with Daryl Hall and John Oates. So tomorrow is the big day. It's a big parade day. The Armed Forces Day Association is presenting Northeast Pennsylvania's Armed Forces Day Parade. It kicks off at about 9 a.m. with the Heroes of All Kinds 5K. Then at 11 a.m., it's the Armed Forces Day Parade. It starts at the Gino Murley Center, winds up right around Courthouse Square in Scranton. It's an opportunity for us to celebrate our nation's heroes. It's the big Armed Forces Day Parade. It's tomorrow in Scranton. A reminder from Gem 99 and 100, and boy, the weather couldn't be more perfect. Looks like we've got sunshine and temps in the upper 70s. That's good parade weather. We've got Heart coming up next at Friends Cafe.
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Cougar Melon Camp at Friends Cafe. I am Fran Pantuso, a promise made, a promise kept of playing loads of fun songs on a Friday. Sing along with this one. 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

Gem 99 and 100 with Tom Petty. I am Fran Pantuso. Coming up, Blondie is on the way, but right now it is The Tubes. She's a beauty on Gem 99 and 100. Oh, that kind of reminds me. Coming up, we will check out the car activities calendar where you might go to one of these car shows or car events, and that's what you will say. She's a beauty. 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

0: Tommy Two-Tone on Jump 99 and 100, where we present the car activities calendar, letting you know where car shows are happening all over Gemland. Lugnuts WVPA has their antique car cruise every first and third Friday, and that goes right through October. The start time is 5 o'clock in the evening. It runs until dark. It takes place at 3555 Memorial Highway. That is in Dallas. Another big one that's coming up is the 15th annual Corpus Christi Car Show. That's being held this Sunday. It's on the grounds of Holy Redeemer Church. That's Route 92 in Harding. It promises to be a fun-filled day with all kinds of music, vendors, food trucks, and of course, amazing antique automobiles. There will also be an ice cream truck on site, which I think is a fabulous idea because it just might be a little bit warm on Sunday. So you will enjoy the ice cream truck along with the antique automobiles. There's a $15 entry fee if you'd like to show your car. Also, spectators, you get in for free. It's going to be a good time. It's happening on Route 92 in Harding. Also, Cars and Coffee. They've got a big show coming up on Sunday, May 31st, 8 a.m. to 10:30 a.m. It's sponsored by Matt Burney Honda. There will be a lot of giveaways. That address for Matt Burney is 1110 Wyoming Avenue in Scranton. Want to tell you that the Villa Capri Cruisers, they have their big car club and show featuring cruise nights at the Viewmont Mall. They do this every fourth Friday of the month. So the next one is coming up on May 22nd. A bunch of activities on our car activities calendar brought to you by Gem 99 and 100. Forecast looks like a nice weekend is on the way. We have sunshine for tomorrow, temps in the upper 70s. Sunday, we may see a little bit of a shower, but sunny for the most part and a high of 83. Full forecast, it's coming up, and Michael Jackson is next.
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7: Northeast VA weather.
0: Partly cloudy skies for tonight with an overnight low around 47. Tomorrow, sunny at a high of 78. Tomorrow night, there's a chance of showers with a low of 58. And for Sunday, mostly sunny, we may see a shower with a high of 83.

0: 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Something a little different to add to your social calendar. LCCC 2026 Communication Arts Student Exhibition is going on now through Friday, June 5th. It takes place at the Schulman Gallery. 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
4: Casey Kasem has unlocked the American Top 40 vaults and is replaying original shows from the 80s. This week, Casey takes you back to May 17, 1980. That's when Bob Seger was running against the wind. Charlie Dore listened to The Pilot of the Airwaves. Dolly Parton was starting over again. And Lips, Inc. took us to Funky Town. You'll hear those songs, all the top 40 hits, and the long-distance dedications from May 17, 1980, right here on American Top 40, The 80s.
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Beach Boys and Kokomo on Jump 99 and 100. I am Fran Pantuso. I am pretty sure this is the weekend we open up the pools. We break out the pool toys. It's going to be a good weekend with a little taste of summertime on the way, and especially for Monday, Tuesday, and Wednesday. By request for the gang working with us today at Moses Taylor Hospital, it is Eric Clapton.

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It's Steve's Title and Tag on Tioga Street in Tunkhannock. Steve's Title and Tag. 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

0: 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My best friend's girl. Hello, my best buds. I am Fran Pantuso. Coming up, Norman Greenbaum is on the way, and AC/DC is next on Jump 99 and 100, where I haven't chatted about some features we have coming up on the weekend just yet, but letting you know, the American Top 40 shows from both the 70s and the 80s are here every weekend with Casey Kasem. Now, this weekend, we're traveling back to May 19th, 1973, and May 17th, 1980. That was the first spring that I spent at Marywood College. Boy, we were having a good time. America Top 40, the 80s, that airs from 11 a.m. until 3 p.m. on Sundays. And America Top 40, the 70s, catch that show. 6 until 9 p.m. every Sunday night, right here on Gem 99 and 100.
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A three-hour program is called Sinatra and Friends. So they tap the shoulder of all the friends of Frank Sinatra, you know, like Dean Martin, Sammy Davis Jr., Barbara Streisand, Tony Bennett, and a whole bunch more. And of course, lots of great songs from Old Blue Eyes himself. Alan Waterhouse, he's playing the songs you're not going to hear on any other radio station. The show is called Sinatra and Friends, appropriately enough. Sunday nights, 9 o'clock. So this particular Sunday night, we are going to have, first of all, a beautiful Sunday day with temps in the low 80s. Sunday night, we're dipping down to around 60. So you just may want to fire up the fire pit and turn up the tunes of Sinatra and Friends this Sunday. Check out that full forecast. That's coming up, and Daryl Hall and John Oates are next.

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5: Partly cloudy skies for tonight with an overnight low around 47. Tomorrow, sunny at a high of 78. Tomorrow night, there's a chance of showers with a low of 58. And for Sunday, mostly sunny, we may see a shower with a high of 80.

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Something fun to do this weekend is going to be an open house. The Wyoming County Historical Society, they have reopened for the season. 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

0: Blondie on Jim 99 and 100. And on a Friday, I am Fran Pantuso, ready to wrap things up and make my way towards the weekend. I love you for listening. Mike Moran is coming in next. He's been tapping on the studio window with his ballpoint pen for about the last 4 minutes.
1: Come in!
0: Yes, you're in next. He's putting together the commercial-free drive at 5, and on a Friday, it is loaded with fun songs, no commercials, just more music for your ride home. The commercial-free drive at 5 with Mike Moran. Mike is in next. Enjoy the rest of your Friday. Have an amazing weekend. Maybe I will see you out and about. If not, I will see you back on Monday as you and I share it together on Gem 99 and 100. It is Paula Abdul.

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0: Here's Tears for Fears at Gem 99 and 100, and Shout before that, Journey in Lights. Good afternoon to you. It's Mike Moran on your Friday afternoon. I've got Northeast PA's greatest hits right up until 7 o'clock. A fun Friday Forgotten Oldie just after 4. Then right after 4:30, I will remove the commercials and play a lot of music without interruption on the Gem 99 and 100 commercial-free drive at 5. The Fine Arts Fiesta continues on Public Square in downtown Wilkes-Barre, scheduled this hour, the Wilkes-Barre Academy Glee Club. And then at 4 o'clock, Rising Stars Performing Arts Academy. Tonight, the Dance Gala FM Kirby Center. There's free admission for that one. And the Black Diamond Duo at 5:15 tonight. Lots going on Public Square in downtown Wilkes-Barre. If you're heading down there, put the radio on and play Northeast PA's greatest hits with me all afternoon long. Coming up in just a couple of minutes, it's Billy Joel.
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0: How could you not love a rock and roll song that ends with a gong? That's Queen, Bohemian Rhapsody at TM 99 and 100. It's time for us to find out what happened today in music history. May 15th of 2007, back when she was a country star and during her performance of her debut single Tim McGraw at the Academy of Country Music Awards, teenager Taylor Swift went into the audience and introduced herself to McGraw and his wife, Faith Hill. Now, the song really wasn't about him, but it was a great opportunity to meet him, she said. Also on this date in 1982, Stevie Wonder and Paul McCartney started a 7-week run at number one on the Billboard chart with Ebony and Ivory, giving McCartney his 24th U.S. number one as a songwriter. It was later named as the 10th worst song of all time by Blender Magazine, and in 2007 was named the worst duet in history by BBC listeners. Do you agree? It's Mike Moran here on your Friday afternoon. We'll take a look at your weekend weather forecast in just a moment or two, and then it's Simple Minds.
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5: Northeast VA weather.
0: Partly cloudy tonight, low 48 degrees. For tomorrow, lots of sunshine and a high near 80. Cloudy skies Saturday night, low 59. On Sunday, more sunshine and a high going up to 85. It'll be partly cloudy on Sunday night, low 59. And on Monday, sunshine with a high near 90.

0: There's Roxette and Listen to Your Heart here at Gem 99 and 100. Mike Moran on your Friday afternoon with a reminder to join us every Sunday for two different classic American Top 40 countdowns with Casey Kasem. One from the 70s that starts at 6 p.m. One from the 80s that starts at 11 a.m. And let's take a look at what's going on for the 70s version. We're going back to 1973, this week in 1973, as a matter of fact. And I'm looking down the chart. You know me. I look for the forgotten oldies. And here's a great one. I think we've featured this before on the Forgotten Oldie. There was a group called Creedence Clearwater Revival. You remember them? They broke up around 1973. And the first release by John Fogerty, the lead singer and pretty much the voice of CCR, was the Blue Ridge Rangers. Nobody knew that it was actually John Fogerty until they heard him sing, but the albums just said Blue Ridge Rangers on it. And what it was a bunch of country covers. Well, he did two songs off of that. One was Jambalaya and the other was Hearts of Stone. This week, Hearts of Stone was on the charts and it was moving up. So check that out. You'll hear that right in the first hour. Starting at 6 p.m., it's the classic American Top 40 countdown from the 70s, 1973 this week, right here on Gem 99 and 100.
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3: We've unlocked the vaults, and we're replaying Casey Kasem's American Top 40, the 70s. This week is from May 19th, 1973. That's when Lou Reed took a walk on the wild side. Steely Dan was reeling in the years. Elvis Presley had the Steamroller Blues. And Steeler's Wheel was stuck in the middle with you. 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

Tom Petty and the Heartbreakers, She Was an American Girl, here at Gem 99 and 100. You're just moments away from today's Fun Friday Forgotten Oldie. You ever listen to a song and say, what the hell are they singing there? Yeah, this is going to be one of those songs. Check it out just after 4. Right now it's Starship, We Built This City, Gem 99 and 100.

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It's Steve's Title and Tag on Tioga Street in Tunkhannock. 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

From 1967, Van Morrison and Brown Eyed Girl on Gem 99 and 100. Just after 4 o'clock, and for today's Fun Friday Forgotten Oldie, we're going 2 years after that song. And I want to take you back to your childhood for a minute. Now, whether you grew up with the Flintstones as a first-run primetime TV show or in reruns, most everyone experienced the mayhem of Bedrock, courtesy of Fred's 2 feet. But the show brings up a burning question musical scholars have been trying to answer for more than 50 years. Did the Flintstones inspire the lyrics for a number 3 hit from 1969? And the answer is, I'm not quite sure. Undeniably, music played an important part of that incredible 60s cartoon, with guest stars ranging from Hoagy Carmichael to Anne Margaret, or was that Margrock? The stars of the show even performed. Who could forget this classic from Pebbles and Bam Bam? Or this tune from Fred, masquerading as a popular Stone Age singer named Rock Roll. There's a town.

Well, I've combed through the interviews and essays, but still no definitive resolution about whether today's forgotten oldie was inspired by the Flintstones. The song Good Morning Starshine was one of many hits to come from the Broadway musical Hair at the end of the 1960s, and in the chorus there are some nonsensical lyrics which includes Newbie Abba Dabba, which, when sung by William Oliver Swafford, better known as Oliver, sure sounded like he was singing Yabba Dabba, part of a phrase made popular by the character Fred Flintstone. In reality, writer James Rado told an interviewer that they were trying to capture the language of the street people, as he referred to them, because he was strictly told by the play's producers the word hippie was never to be used. Well, he and co-writer Jerome Ragney took poetic license and developed a few new words that they thought street people might use. I can honestly say I never heard a hippie say glitty gloop gloopy nibby nobby noopy la la la lolo, but it sure made for a great song. After today's tune, a mind-blowing fact about Fred Flintstone's performance as rock roll. Your Fun Friday Forgotten Oldie, Yabba Dabba Doo, is Good Morning Starshine by Oliver on Gem 99 and 100.

0: Jim 99 and 100, your fun Friday forgotten oldie. That was Oliver, real name William Oliver Swafford, and his number three smash from 1969, Good Morning Starshine, which may or may not have had lyrics inspired by the Flintstones. Oliver would make the top 10 again later that year with the theme from a movie called The Prime of Miss Jean Brody. That tune was called simply Jean. After one more trip into the top 40, Oliver turned his attention away from the music business and began a very successful career in the pharmaceutical industry, returning home to his roots in the other famous place that starts with Wilkes, North Wilkesboro, North Carolina. Okay, before this song, I promised a mind-blowing fact about this lip-syncing effort by Fred Flintstone as rock roll.
1: There's a town I know where the hipsters go called Bedrock. Twitch, twitch, when you get an itch, then you do the twitch in Bedrock. Twitch, twitch.
0: Are you ready for this? The voice of the actual singer was actor Hal Smith, the same guy who played the happy town drunk Otis on the Andy Griffith Show. Insider information every weekday afternoon with a terrific lost hit. That's the forgotten oldie right here on Gem 99 and 100. 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

0: Gem 99 and 100, the Cars with one of three completely different songs called Magic that made the top 40. Hey, you don't have to look it up. I did it for you. Magic by Pilot came out in 1975. Magic by Olivia Newton-John, a completely different song, 1980. That was a number one hit. And this song by the Cars from 1984, called Magic. It is Mike Moran on your Friday afternoon. Lots to do in Northeast PA this weekend. In addition to the Fine Arts Fiesta in downtown Wilkes-Barre, Cunningham United Methodist Church at 411 Main Street in Cunningham is having a chicken barbecue tomorrow from 11:30 to 2 p.m. It's a drive-through only event, and the meal includes a half barbecue chicken with special barbecue sauce, baked potato, applesauce, dinner roll, and homemade cookies, all for just $12. You can give them a call to reserve a meal because they do go fast. 570-788-3960. That's 570-788-3960. An ABC News update is coming up in just a couple of minutes. A check on your weekend weather forecast. It's going to be a nice warm one. Then I've got the Beatles for you.
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4: ABC News, I'm Mike Dubusky. A judge in New York has declared a mistrial in a case that accused Harvey Weinstein of raping an aspiring actress in 2013. It comes after the jury fell into a deadlock, 3 in favor of conviction, 9 opposed. Weinstein had previously been convicted of the crime, but that verdict was overturned. In a briefing this afternoon, the Centers for Disease Control says currently there are no cases of the Hanta virus in the U.S. related to the outbreak on that Dutch cruise ship. However, more than 40 Americans remain under observation by health officials. ABC News medical contributor Dr. Alok Patel explains why.
5: This really is about the incubation period of the virus, so how long it potentially could take for someone to catch the virus and then show up with symptoms. And 42 days is a long time relative to other viruses.
4: Meanwhile, the CDC also says it's closely monitoring an outbreak of Ebola in the Democratic Republic of Congo, which has been linked to more than 60 deaths. This is ABC News.
0: Northeast PA weather. Partly cloudy tonight, low 48 degrees. For tomorrow, lots of sunshine and a high near 80. Cloudy skies Saturday night, low 59. On Sunday, more sunshine and a high going up to 85. That'll be partly cloudy on Sunday night, low 59. And on Monday, sunshine with a high near 90. Yeah.

0: Oh, who doesn't long for the glory days? There's the boss, Bruce Springsteen, here at Gem 99 and 100. It's Mike Moran, and we've got a great contest going on here at the radio station. What makes it great? Well, it's all about the Great American Getaway 400, the big NASCAR race coming to Pocono Raceway in Long Pond on Sunday, June 14th. We're giving away pairs of tickets along with Paddock Pass Plus passes. That is a lot of alliteration for a disc jockey to read. Paddock Pass Plus passes. That reminds me of something. What was it?
1: Clinch pin!
0: That's what it was. 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You can do it once a day to register yourself for this drawing, which will be held on Memorial Day, May 25th, and then we'll announce the winners on the 27th. 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
1: Pledge pin!
0: Thank you there, Nita Meyer. All right, if you want to get in on it again, it's 877-GEM-0104. 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All right, coming up in just a few minutes, we're going to kick off at least a half hour's worth of commercial-free music. 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

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Rick Astley, Never Gonna Give You Up on the Gem 99 and 100 commercial-free drive at 5. 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

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It's a Friday afternoon, the end of the workday and the end of the work week, and we were talking about Fred Flintstone a little bit earlier on the Forgotten Oldie, so he's making a reprise right now as he blows the whistle for the end of the work week. 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

0: Wrapping up the Gem 99 and 100 commercial-free drive at 5 this afternoon. Cyndi Lauper and Girls Just Want to Have Fun, and they certainly should. It is a Friday afternoon, after all. By the way, the Fine Arts Fiesta is continuing in downtown Wilkes-Barre. And just a reminder, the west side of Public Square is closed to traffic. That's the food court, so you really don't want to be driving through there. You want to be enjoying your food. They've got all kinds of activities going on stage and planned all weekend long. So right through Sunday, the Fine Arts Fiesta in downtown Wilkes-Barre. Coming up in just a moment or two, an ABC News update for you. We'll check your weekend weather forecast. It's a nice one. Then I've got Grand Funk on the other side.
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7: ABC News, I'm Mike Dubusky. Democrats are slamming a taxpayer-funded compensation fund that the Trump administration is proposing. The $1.7 billion fund would be used to pay those who claim they were wrongfully targeted by the Biden administration. ABC News senior political correspondent Rachel Scott says it comes after Trump said he plans to drop his lawsuit against the Internal Revenue Service.
8: The proposed fund, which could face legal hurdles, would draw its money from a Treasury Department judgment fund, a permanent bucket of federal dollars used to pay court judgments and settlements, sources said. The settlement terms are expected to bar the president from directly receiving payments related to the claims of his lawsuits, but it does not explicitly prohibit entities associated with him from doing so.
7: President Trump and Chinese President Xi Jinping, while at a summit in China this week, say they agreed to a vision of constructive strategic stability. However, it does not appear that China is moving to put more pressure on Iran to reopen the Strait of Hormuz. This is ABC News.
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9: Northeast VA weather.
0: Partly cloudy tonight, low 48 degrees. For tomorrow, lots of sunshine and a high near 80. Cloudy skies Saturday night, low 59. On Sunday, more sunshine and a high going up to 85. That'll be partly cloudy on Sunday night, low 59. And on Monday, sunshine with a high near 90. Yeah.

0: Brian Adams cuts like a knife here at Gem 99 and 100. Tomorrow morning, it's a magical mystery tour with the Beatles, Northeast PA's longest-running Beatles show. Your hosts are Gary and Joe. They're promising a fun show tomorrow, and it starts off by counting yes. Now, of course, I've been hinting all week that I thought that the song that the Beatles did that had the most yes in it was Yeah, Yeah, Yeah, You Know, She Loves You. But there are so many other songs that the Beatles did. Now that I started doing some research, I found a whole bunch of them. So I could be wrong. You'll find out tomorrow morning starting at 8 a.m. It's 2 hours with the Beatles every Saturday morning with a full rebroadcast at midnight. A magical mystery tour with the Beatles exclusively here on Gem 99 and 100. Aerosmith with Dream On right after this.
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0: 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It's Mike Moran here till 7 o'clock. 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David Bowie, Let's Dance, coming up right after this.
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0: There's Journey and Who's Crying Now at M99 100. Before that, the Beatles and Let It Be. It is Mike Moran here on your Friday afternoon. Looking forward to Sunday's Classic American Top 40 Countdowns with Casey Kasem. One from the 70s, that starts at 6 p.m. We talked about that earlier this afternoon. What is in the other one? Well, that would be from the 80s. Starts at 11 a.m. on Sunday, and we're headed back to 1980. And back in May of 1980, just as I was graduating from college, we were listening to a lot of great music from Boz Scaggs. Brothers Johnson were on the charts that week, The Pretenders. We had the song about radio disc jockeys, Made Me So Proud, Pilot of the Airwaves. 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
6: ABC News, I'm Mike Dubusky. President Trump is planning to drop his lawsuit against the IRS, but in exchange, the administration is proposing a fund full of $1.7 billion worth of taxpayer money. The purpose? To pay out those who claim to be victims of the Biden administration.
7: Senator Elizabeth Warren calling it an insane level of corruption, dubbing it a slush fund for Trump's handpicked stooges to hand money to January 6th insurrectionists and his political allies. And former FBI Director James Comey, who the DOJ indicted just last month and who the president has repeatedly directed his DOJ to go after, weighing in too.
8: He's making sure that if you're part of Cosa Nostra, this thing of ours, you're on my team, I'll take care of you. I'll take care of you reducing your exposure. I'll get you free dough. That's a very dangerous message.
6: And now all 17 Americans who were on board the cruise ship at the center of the hantavirus outbreak are together at the National Quarantine Unit in Nebraska. Two had been held at Emory University Hospital. This is ABC News.
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0: Partly cloudy tonight, low 48 degrees. For tomorrow, lots of sunshine and a high near 80. Cloudy skies Saturday night, low 59. On Sunday, more sunshine and a high going up to 85. It'll be partly cloudy on Sunday night, low 59. And on Monday, sunshine with a high near 90.

0: it's almost time for me to fly. That's REO Speedwagon to Gem 99 and 100. Dire Straits before that and Walk of Life. It is Mike Moran reminding you there's lots of great programming all weekend long here on the radio station, starting tomorrow morning at 8 o'clock with a magical mystery tour with the Beatles, Northeast PA's longest-running Beatles show. 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Lots of great music and memories in that one. Then on Sunday mornings, we've got your polkas. We have our own polka maniac. His name is Carl Simchina, and the Polka Connection is on from 9 to 11. Then that classic American Top 40 countdown from the 80s starts at 11 a.m. Back to 1980 for that one. And then at 6 p.m., the 70s version of the classic American Top 40 countdown with Casey Kasem. It'll be May 19th of 1973. And then to top everything off, it's the Great American Songbook, Sinatra and Friends, with your host, Alan Waterhouse, 9 until midnight, right here on Gem 99 and 100.
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3: 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This week is from May 19th, 1973. That's when Lou Reed took a walk on the wild side. Steely Dan was reeling in the years. Elvis Presley had the steamroller blues. And Steeler's Wheel was stuck in the middle with you. You'll hear those songs and all the top 40 hits from May 19th, 1973, right here on American Top 40, the 70s.
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There's Heat Wave at Gem 99 and 100. I guess they're kind of inferring that it's a rail or train thing. And if it were a real train, I'd be hopping on the Groove Line right now and heading on out of here, making way for Tony Pacelli at the top of the hour. I'll be back Monday afternoon at 3, right after my buddy, my pal, Fran Pantuso. Until then, please stay safe, have yourself a great weekend, and enjoy yourself. Here's Blues Traveler on Gem 99 and 100.

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2: 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Tony Pacelli, Till Midnight, Heart, Eric Clapton, and the Hollies all coming up. 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

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Don't stop till you get enough. Queen, we will rock you. We are the champions. Tony Pacelli, till midnight tonight. Taste of Honey coming up. 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

0: 799 and 100 Paul Simon, Coat of Chrome, Taste of Honey. It's Boogie Oogie Oogie, and it's Tony Pacelli. Till midnight tonight, Coat of Chrome from Paul Simon off his album. There goes Ryman Simon. It was named after Kodak's now discontinued reversal film brand, Kodachrome. In an interview conducted in November 2008, Simon said what he had in mind when writing the song was to call it Going Home. However, finding that would have become too conventional, he came up with Kodachrome because of its similar sound and larger innovative potential. He also referred to its first line as the most interesting part of the song. If you forgot what the first line is, it's when I think about all the crap I learned in high school, it's a wonder that I can think at all. Think about that for a while, okay? 4 weeks after its debut on the Hot 100, the song moves number three, sandwiched between Tie a Yellow Ribbon Round the Old Oak Tree by Don, featuring Tony Orlando, and behind Give Me Love, Give Me Peace on Earth by George Harrison. The song did peak at number two on the Billboard Hot 100. Updated weather forecast, hard coming up, Gem 99 to 100, 70s at 7.
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0: Partly cloudy overnight, low around 48. For tomorrow, sunshine, high near 81. For tomorrow night, a slight chance of showers and thunderstorms, mostly cloudy, low around 58. Sunday, a chance of showers in the afternoon, partly sunny, high near 56. And for Monday, mostly sunny, high near 80.

0: Gem 99 and 100, Carly Simon, Anticipation. Holly's before that, Long Cool Woman in a Black Dress, 70s at 7 for a Friday night. Anticipation, written by Carly Simon, off her album in 1971 of the same name, Anticipation. Song peaked at number 13 on the Billboard Pop Singles chart, was also at number 72 on Billboard's year-end Hot 100 of 1972, while the Anticipation album garnered Simon a Grammy Award nomination for Best Pop Female Vocalist. Simon wrote the song on the guitar in 15 minutes as she awaited Cat Stevens to pick her up for a date. In 2018, the song was used as a teaser advertisement for the ABC series Connors. I think we all know it better, used in commercials for Heinz Ketchup through the late 1970s into the 2000s. Foreigner coming up, 70s at 7, Gem 99 and 100.
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